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1: In line with the character trait, we are known as a warm and hospitable people. It is pleasing that community members along the transit route, including in Matabeleland South Province, Masvingo Province, continue to demonstrate acts of kindness towards those going back to their countries of origin. I say well done, well done. 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
1: 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It is pleasing that community members along the transit route, including in Matabeleland South Province, Masvingo Province, continue to demonstrate acts of kindness towards those going back to their countries of origin. I say well done, well done. Chinozi we tenda siyalibonga.
0: Hashtag Lintshukile Mang 0828691645. How will I know? Sam Smith, come around, go check it to Chile, Chile, Chile, Chile, Chile, Chile, Chile, Chile, Chile, Chile, Chile, Chile, Chile, Chile, Chile, Chile, Chile, Chile, Chile, Chile, Chile, Chile, Chile, 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

0: Oh yeah, Superwoman Nathan Blagador Flesham Smith, how will I know? Titoron Chaka Hotel FM Le Hotla Hashola Africa Borra. Hey, all right, Man of the Match, Man of the Match. Shiba.
1: Man of the Match, Man of the Match. In particular, President Zimbabwe, Ernest Mnangagwa.
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0: Arlechi.
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0: We were guy. Alright, bro, Joe's.
1: Cosmos City to Bulwane. From Cosmos City to Bulwane, man of the match.
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4: man of the match
0: eh le gaina
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4: itwa ke le ga mo steam ba te re no game mo jugule ni game tse ba thoa ga ba
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4: man of the match bolela le Luis Rotete dot zandile dikhare go ferilo tsa wa
0: ferilo tsaka alala eh ke go le bo bra Louis ai tla ke writer le chente le FM le gona
5: man of the match
0: eh le ga ina
5: match of the men
0: ga se bele bele kala kala
5: ai man
0: hey All right.
5: So
0: we're going N11.
5: Yeah. Man of the match.
0: Hey, Ore Mafini.
5: Sabor Mbrayak.
0: Ah, go look at the cat. Puff Johnson, true meaning of love. 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
6: Man of the
0: match. 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
6: don't
0: know how to talk to
6: the
0: table. I'm to talk to you. I'm going to talk to you. I'm
6: Thank you.
0: All right, okay, writer Lechen to the FM, look at that.
7: Man of the match, Giona.
0: Giona, Tobel.
7: Renoir.
0: Hey.
7: Give Vincent a gamut and visa.
0: Oh, my, Vincent got him visa, got him visa.
7: Hey, you lost Prince Reboot. 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
7: Hey, Oliver, get in the middle of the match.
0: Hey, tell us, okay, right.
7: Okay,
0: all right, this is Roger, I'm going to go to the Africa. 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
7: 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You might not know who I am, but the reason I'm calling you is because I was going through my old man's pockets this morning, and I just happened to find your name and number. So woman to woman, I don't think it's being any more than fair than to call you and let you know where I'm coming from. 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
8: little bit of a little
0: bit of a little bit of a little bit of a little bit of a little bit of a little bit
8: of a little
0: bit of a little bit of a little bit of a little
8: bit of
0: a
8: little bit of a little
0: bit of a little bit of Yo.
8: Yeah, boy.
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0: 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You don't know where you can look for help, because where you were looking for help at SABS, they don't entertain you.
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2: 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as we speak trying to comply to the letter of the National Treasury.
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3: 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So what we did, we established another team that will deal strictly with the bus so that the system can run smoothly.
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4: 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I'm looking for documented and undocumented. Documented who are running shops here, spaza shops like Pakistanians and Somalians and stuff. So we are moving them out of the shops. But most of the documents that they have are fraudulent. So they must go back to their countries and reapply.
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5: Yesterday when we were there o na le doctor o la re bitsa a tlodisa fatshe.
6: Yesterday, when we were there, the doctor set us down and explained my brother's situation. The doctor said my brother was shot with several bullets in the chest. They can't remove some of the bullets inside. They were able to remove those in his lungs. They also said there's blood clots in his brain causing him a stroke. The other bullet hit his veins in the leg. Time will tell whether he'll be able to walk again. The other bullet was located in his throat, which led to his transfer to a different hospital where a pipe was plugged in his mouth as he was not able to breathe. It's really bad.
1: bala baba ipile ditse go lekala la toka go nyakisha taba yeo ka potlako le gore yo a rwele go maikarabelo a tshielwe magato.
5: You asking for justice, but I will not lukiswa mo. Whoever is responsible must face it.
1: Moleledi wa lekala la go nyakisha maphodisa Lizzie Shuping o re ba thomile ka dinyakishisho malebana le maitshwaro a maphodisa.
3: We have begun with our preliminary investigations where we are looking at the alleged deaths due to police action. We have also been informed that the second person who was in hospital has succumbed to their injuries, and we now need to allow the investigation process to take its course.
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7: You would remember, colleagues, that we are now staggering at 75%, between 75% and 76% of collection, of which you must reach between 90% to 95%. There are impediments along the way that we need to resolve. Having emerged from 49%, you can imagine. Under normal circumstances, people will regard where we are as a distinction. But that does not cover the money that we need to ensure that we address the services on the ground. So yes, 90% to 95% remains our target, and for that we have decided to improve by disseminating services that are provided at the metro level.
4: Motlatsa mmeya rammasepaleng o lulama dite o tile o netefaditse gore dimilione tse magolong ne masomesenyane seswai di thibetswe ke kgoro ya bosetšhaba ya ditšhelete. 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
8: 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And the amount that is has been freezed now by National Treasury, as the executive mayor already acknowledged the freezing of the amount, and also agreed that will comply with the demands of the National Treasury according to the letter that they gave us. And I want also to emphasize that the administration and they are busy now as we speak trying to comply to the letter of the National Treasury.
4: Ntatise gape o boletse ka go fegwa ga molaodi wa dikgokaganyo Qondile Khetema. 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
7: When I also arrived here, there was a problem with regard to the management. There was no authority. The managers were not there. We never had senior officials. I can also say to the community of Mangaung, I am leaving this institution with an established authority, from the city manager to the HODs to the middle management, and we are still making sure that we are fighting to get the best brain. We are in this space of the best brain competing with the private sector that pays far better than the government institutions. However, we have interacted and have got a memorandum now of understanding with a number of professional institution, including those that are in the metro, to ensure that they help us build capacity.
4: Go le bialo go rapotsa tirishano ka province ya Free State e pele ditse go me ba spala yeo e amegilego go tshogana le mathata a watsoletse go fukotsa go bua ka bo ya ditirelokotseng. 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
11: ya thanks very much to you and your listeners once again. We can confirm that indeed as Mosina we are one of 69 municipalities that are affected by the decision of the National Treasury to withhold our equitable share. And indeed we can confirm that we have about 96 million of our equitable share withheld by the National Treasury.
0: The question was, let me paraphrase, is it true that this portion is only just a fraction of stipend you normally get from Treasury to help you pay creditors, amongst other things, but not entirely a budget for your operational day-to-day needs?
11: Yes, it's not the entire budget. It's a fraction. You'll remember that we receive equitable share in tranches. We don't receive it all. So our trend for July is the one that is being withheld by National Treasury.
0: Okay. Have you perhaps engaged with the council following this decision by the department to discuss way forward?
11: We do not necessarily have engagements with council, but us as the executive and the administrative leadership of the municipality are busy engaging with the national, both National Treasury and Provincial Treasury to address the issues as raised in the communique sent to us by the National Treasury.
0: With that being said, how are you going to be able to pay the creditors while the budget has been withdrawn and make sure, in the other hand, that your day-to-day operations are not affected by the decision of the department?
11: Thank you very much. We have entered into an arrangement with ESCOM, a repayment arrangement as guided by the National Treasury. We have since sent that repayment arrangement to National Treasury. They have agreed that they will send a portion of that 96 million so that we will be able to settle the debt that we're having with ESCOM. Afterwards, we should be able then to send them a proof of payment of us proving that indeed we have settled the debt, is then that they will release the remainder of the amount that is being withheld. We will make sure that in the meantime, the withholding of these funds should not have a bearing towards the service delivered to our people. We are working tirelessly as the leadership of the municipality to ensure that this does not impact negatively to the provision of services to our people.
0: Promises were made during your State of the Municipal Address and dealing with service delivery issues. What is your message to the residents of Musina Municipality? Have you also engaged them on this revelation, or are you still planning to go back to them and make them understand that temporarily perhaps some of the services will not be allocated?
11: We are indicated that no service will be affected, because already we have agreed with ESCOM that we'll pay them when we receive our equitable share second week of July, which is this month, which is next week. We have also indicated to National Treasury that we rely on equitable share. Actually, we were planning to use part of the equitable share allocation to settle the ESCOM debt. So we are hopeful that next week when we go to offices, we will be able to settle that debt, because we would have received that portion of the allocation. And National Treasury has agreed that they will send us 30% of the money that they are withholding so that we will be able to pay. So we are hopeful that next week we should be able to be in a position to would have received all our equitable share allocation for this month of July.
0: What was the municipality flagged on? Was it wasteful expenditure, maladministration of funds, or what?
11: Yeah, we were in contravention with the Municipal Finance Management Act, Section 62, Subsection 2E of the MFMA, which requires us to pay all our creditors within 30 days. In this regard, we failed to settle our debt with ESCOM of an amount of 52.1 million within 30 days. Hence, National Treasury withhold our equitable share on the basis that we were contravening with the MFMA.
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11: Okay, National Science Month Open Day today. 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
13: 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How about what I have a wakona gora ka FNB speed point?
14: How? 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
11: University of Limpopo education in general for celebrator. Go ikgantsha ka science re ready. Our science center at University of Limpopo is well equipped with good management and leadership. And then, yeah, le batho ba dula ko magaeng le gona ba leka ka bontsi gore re ba fitlhelele. Re na le a marketing strategy at University of Limpopo, particular for community engagement. So they have been very, very busy because the science month in the past it used to be a science week. Now Department of Science and Technology, they say, you know, are expand reading a science month. So we are ready to celebrate with the youngsters and then we are ready even to host them.
0: Disita re fela re kwa go bolela ka taba re go ne disita moshumo wa tsona le ka re ke go dira eng le gona o fapana ba ang lola wa di Tibet o ya ka tsebo ya lena
11: bona ba re thusa ka go re connect particularly in most cases ba re thusa ka the youth development and then go connect batho ba university the youth. So it's about how to identify the area where the university is going to visit and then to interact with the youth. They play an important role. Even the college starts playing an important role. 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
1: 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I'm Sibahle Mota in Pretoria.
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2: These issues, we've been raising them since we came into office in 2021. This community that we are in, people here are actually using bucket system toilets. The buckets that are here, they do not even meet the ratio that the city is supposed to meet, because one toilet must cater for 5 households. Here, the ratio is way outside. Maybe one toilet here caters for 100, if not 200 households. The taps here, maybe the ratio is 1:1,000, if I'm not mistaken.
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3: 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freezing of the amount, and also agreed that will comply with the demands of the national treasury according to the letter that they gave us, and I want also to emphasize that the administration and they are busy now as we speak trying to comply to the letter of the national treasury.
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4: 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So what we did, we established another team that will deal strictly with the bus so that the system can run smoothly.
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3: Lejoy, Litabo Lejoy Matato, and look what she has said. 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
3: 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Post Bank e ka se o gopele PIN go ba OTP ya gago. 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
10: a gona botata re ke tlamise gore sasa ke abbreviation ya in full re bitsa the South African Society of Archivists long gore it's a non-profit organization ke professional body that represents the interest tsa batho ba leng gore ba bereka ka go manage ditokomane in government and institutions le di parastatal and then also le di provincial governments and national so the aim ya the organization ke go advance the profession by promoting a high professional and ethical standard we support education and research we also facilitate knowledge sharing and networking and also we advocate for preservation and accessibility of our national documentary heritage because re a tseba gore all the records re di bolokela because re nyaka go preserve go kwa ba rena re le batho gore as ma Africa Borwa who are we who, what is our identity what is our history and what defines us as African people so as you indicated ke nnete kopane ya rena re tshwara ngwaga ka ngwaga e rotate le di different provinces so ngwago e bile monyetla wa gore Limpopo le lona le kry monyetla wa go hosta the conference so re hostile through the Department of Sport Arts and Culture bona ka mogae in partnership le National Department of Sport Arts and Culture through National Archives le ba UNISA libraries so ngwago re kopane under the theme e re bitsang gore ke Archives Without Walls in the Digital Era Availability and Accessibility of Records Within During Radio
0: Beno ke re lebeletse mo la le thomang ka lona la shupa ke a tswa mo motlhale ya felele tsa le gonne go fitlhelela eng tse dingwe ka gare ga dipule di shano tse le gore ngo kwa gore di botlhokwa e bile di tshwanetse go kwagala
10: 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decolonizing archives gore the most of the tokomane ke e leng gore di ko di-archiving tsa rena ke di tokomane tse e leng gore dingwadile ke batho ba e leng gore they are not Africans they are predominantly written by white scholars and most also are they representing rena as African people go na le ge motho a ngwana ka wena go na le element of distortion and element e leng gore some information might be exaggerated so we were looking into aspects of decolonization gore how do we decolonize the collection that is in the our archive repository so that it represents rena really African people so the strategies on how to decolonize were discussed but let me go into the main conference that started on Wednesday with the official launch mo leng gore re atlhile the strategy that we were related the theme that were discussed in for the whole of the conference the include about digital transformation and infrastructure gore re lebeletse technology ke ntho e ntshwa e leng gore ga ga di bana isa le kgetho gore o tsena ka gare ga yone wa gapeletsega gore we should use it ke our everyday life. So be re lebella the readiness ya gore as the fraternity ya Archives and Records Management, are we ready to transform? And also infrastructure wise, do we have appropriate infrastructure? If not, how do we make sure that we have good infrastructure for that will prepare us for digital transformation? Also reliability management of the records and archiving in digital age, or what does it mean? What are the risks? What are the opportunities? We were discussing that. And then also the collaborative partnership. The sector is one of the sectors that is struggling to match the resources because of recognition. The support is there, but it's not sufficient to extend or enable us to do what we need to do. So, how can we leverage on collaborations and partnerships so that at the end of the day we are able to realize and be part of this new digital age? And also, issues to governance and compliance and the information regulation. As much as people have access to information, how do we regulate? How do we make sure that we still comply with the legislation? Because we are also governed by the legislation that emanates from the bigger legislation, near constitution. Also, reliability, social inclusion. How do we include everyone to be part of us? How do we apply the emerging technologies into our everyday operations so that we can continue to serve people? How do we ensure that we provide mentorship and education to those that are willing? They are emerging professionals in the sector. How do we mentor them? How do we make sure that they become part of the larger community in archives and record management? So it has been a very fruitful week to date, and we have learned so much. There were robust discussions. There are strategies that were developed. There are resolutions that were taken also to build the organization itself, to build the sector. So we are very much excited. The turnout was good. We had more than 300 delegates in this conference. So it was massive, and we really appreciate everyone who has come on board to join the moving train.
1: Aha, nete ke gore re tloga le tloagetse ba ga Manganyi, Dr. Manganyi, bontsi ba dipuntse ka nete shetsentse le gore le digwatile gona mo wenge tsa go tshwana le ditlhotlho jwalo tse le gore le bana 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
0: 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Nothing Kiabaluena. 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
1: Yeah.
2: Fui Atmana Leo at Tobele Fame. We shut the Wasabo Tabby Show.

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1: Resima, when we are done, let's even look at how do we register it in the names of all the children, not the mother, the children. Because I know ourselves as women. I know I'm also a woman. When they can tell you, you know, the day I was appointed an MEC, and one brother of me warned me about this. You know, the people will tell you how beautiful you are, and you will even think, Mara, I have not done any plastic surgery. I'm still Pope. I was told, Kirimara, my nose is still the same. My ears are still, you are the most beautiful woman. That's men. When they want to run the budget, the Department of Health, that's how you men are. You see, if you look at the downfall of women in leadership, who are removed, some of us very old because of Ben 10. That's what is happening, man. Am I lying?
2: You are the most beautiful woman.
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2: The four have been charged with fraud and corruption. The three officials allegedly worked together to prevent Mkhwanazi from facing an internal disciplinary committee despite IPED and EMPD recommendations. Mkhwanazi was found to have unlawfully signed off for alleged criminal cartel member Vusimusi Kat Matlala's vehicles to be fitted with blue lights. Prosecutors told the court yesterday that they needed to verify Mashazi and Tasheka's residential addresses as they had submitted more than one address. Mariza Whitehead, SABC News.
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2: Discussions will center on strengthening the teaching profession, advancing the foundational phase, and lifelong learning. It will also look at promoting digital transformation in education. On Sunday, the President will travel to northern France to attend the 110th commemoration of the Battle of Delville Wood. The commemoration honors South African soldiers who fought during the First World War in July 1916.
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5: 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Letela auto assessment ya gago. Go thoma ka la 1 go fitla ka la 12 July goba faela go thoma ka la 13 July ka e-filing goba ka SARS mobi app etela sars.gov.za. 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
3: 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Look, whatever Netball South Africa decides, we obviously will always support that. But I think timing-wise, and it's been always quite special to have the tournament around about in August, which is Women's Month, and around Women's Day, which makes the celebrations of women and women's sport so much greater to have it in the month for women. So overall, you know, I'm really pleased.
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3: 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Motorists travelling between Robertson and Ashton are advised to use alternative routes, travel via the R317 through Bonnievale to reconnect with the R60, or use the R62 through Montague depending on your destination. Please follow the directions of traffic officials on scene and expect delays. We urge all road users to reduce their speed, remain patient, and exercise caution while travelling in the area.
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4: The city manager already in his submissions made it clear that if he were to be suspended his next stop is going to be the Labour Court. So that is one thing that's going to happen. But as the Democratic Alliance, we have been working on our submission. We'll be consulting our attorneys during the course of today. I think that there are clear procedural and substantive irregularities to approach a court of law to have both of these decisions set aside.
1: Letetse gore tlhogo ya kantoro ya merero ya bašomi yeo e fegilwego ka masepaleng wa

0: alleged criminal cartel member Vusi Musikat Matlala's vehicles to be fitted with blue lights. Prosecutors told the court yesterday that they needed to verify Mashazi and Tasheka's residential addresses as they had submitted more than one address. Mariza Whitehead, SABC News.
1: Go le tetse gore mesong ya le khone o se opedi sa go tuma sa Limpopo le tlhogonolo shebe mabena tsa okem a boela ka gore ntseko ya selete pa lokwane gore go sora ditheletso tsa go lokisetsa tsheko 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
2: shebe mabena has been in custody since his arrest in November last year. His applications to be granted bail were denied twice in the Bulukwani Magistrate Court. He later approached the High Court in January this year, but he was also unsuccessful. He is facing several charges, including illegal possession of firearm, attempted murder, and assault, amongst others. Now, the charges were consolidated from various magistrate courts. Rendane Raliphaso, ACBC News, Bulukwani.
1: Tabagolo re mapodisa Limpopo a dira dinyekisho tsa lehu la monna yo a tlokagaletse go diatleng tsa mapodisa ka station sa mapodisa sa Waterfall ka ntle ga Loetrgat ke mafelelo a ditaba re kopana gape go tsa ira le some go thobela FM ya leboga
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2: 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They have agreed that they will release 30% of the 96 million so that we will be able to settle the debt that we are having with ESCOM. And afterwards, we should be able to send them a proof of payment that indeed we have used the funds they have transferred to us to settle the debt. We are owing ESCOM an amount of around 52.1 million.
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3: The party argues that the repeated extension of the Matlanga Commission without full disclosure of its progress and recommendations undermines transparency and public confidence in the inquiry. Even though the party welcomed the extension of the commission, it criticized the manner in which the presidency has managed the inquiry. The EFF further calls for the immediate publication of both the first and second interim reports. Chimangazo Ntumbezeni, SABC News, Johannesburg.
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0: 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We urge all road users to reduce their speed, remain patient, and exercise caution while traveling in the area.
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2: As a parent, and most definitely all of us as parents, we are placing our hope in that judgment. We cannot make any decisions, but the inquest is going to be concluded. It's about to conclude. So whatever outcome that will come out of that inquest, we'll accept it. I mean, the chairperson of the inquest, he's there to determine as to if there is anyone who should be held responsible for the death of those children.
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4: I'm going to go to the house.
1: I'm going to go to the house.
3: I'm going to go to the house.
1: I'm going to go to the house. I'm going to go to the house. I'm going to go to the house. I'm going to go to the house. I'm going to go to the house. I'm going to go to the house. I'm going to go to the house. I'm going to go to the house. I'm going to go to the house. I'm going to go to the house. I'm going to go to the house. I'm going to go to the house. I'm going to go to the house. I'm going to go to the house. I'm going to go to the house. I'm going to go to the house. I'm going to go to the house. I'm going to go to the house. I'm going to go to the house. I'm going to go to the house. I'm going to go to the house. I'm going to go to the house. I'm going to go to the house. I'm going to go to the house. I'm going to go to the house. I'm going to go to the house. I'm going to go to the house. I'm going to go to the house. I'm going to go to the house. I'm going to go to the house. I'm going to go to the house. I'm going to go to the house. I'm going to go to the house. I'm going to go to the house. I'm going to go to the house

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1: we want to ensure that the department is able to deliver consistently and effectively on its mandate to protect and support South Africa's most vulnerable communities. The Department of Social Development is one of the cornerstones of South Africa's social protection system. It supports women, children, older people, people with disabilities, and survivors of gender-based violence.
0: EFF e amogetse go katoloswa ga nako ya komišene ya matlanka le ge e le gore e sotse moporesidente godimo ga seo e se bitšago tlhokego ya go tšweletša dilo pepeneneng. 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
2: the party argues that the repeated extension of the Matlanga Commission without full disclosure of its progress and recommendations undermines transparency and public confidence in the inquiry. Even though the party welcomed the extension of the commission, it criticized the manner in which the presidency has managed the inquiry. The EFF further calls for the immediate publication of both the first and second interim reports. Shimanga Donsumbedzeni, SABC News, Johannesburg.
0: Ramotse wa Mosina Godfrey Mawela o re masepala o gare o ririšana le kgoro ya bosetšhaba ya matlotlo le ya matlotlo mono Limpopo go leka go fitlhelela kwano ya gore go lokollwe mašheleng ao kgoro e a swerego ga lebakanyana moraga ga kgatako ya molawana wa taolo ya mašheleng a mebasepala. 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
3: We want to ensure that the department is able to deliver consistently and effectively on its mandate to protect and support South Africa's most vulnerable communities. The Department of Social Development is one of the cornerstones of South Africa's social protection system. It supports women, children, older people, people with disabilities, and survivors of gender-based violence.
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4: Our boss put permits on our passports in 2024. Then in 2025 March we discover that our permits are fake permits. Then we go to Home Affairs to see if it is true that our permits are fake. Then the Home Affairs confirmed that all the permits on our passports is fake. It was almost 220 passports. Now we are still waiting for our passports and those Home Affairs guys, they are not coming with our passports. Our boss is now saying, I'm not going to give you your money until Home Affairs came back with the passports.
1: Batho ba bararo ba tlhokagetše kotsing ya sefatanaga ya go tlhaga kwa tseleng ya R60 magareng ga Ashton le Robertson ka Boland misong ya lehono. 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
5: The R60 remains closed while the recovery operations and the necessary investigations continue. Motorists travelling between Robertson and Ashton are advised to use alternative routes, travel via the R317 through Bonnievale to reconnect with the R60, or use the R62 through Montague depending on your destination. Please follow the directions of traffic officials on scene and expect delays. We urge all road users to reduce their speed, remain patient, and exercise caution while travelling in the area.
1: Mokgatlo wa ditšhaba kopano UN o re o lebeletse go ba o abile thušo go batho ba milione tee fegolana tharo mo dikgweding tše tshelela go moraga meroromelo ye maatla ya lefase ka Myanmar. 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
6: So we were dealing with two massive earthquakes here, 7.5, 7.3, and crises on this scale would be incredibly difficult for anyone to respond to, any government in the world. We mobilized very, very fast.

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6: 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These senior police officials, they are using these positions to enrich themselves, not for no, but related to so that's the first thing. The second thing, President Ramaphosa, who related during the State of the Nation, are no, who sent this waiting. Yeah, the senior police officials, so that we can clean up the corruption and remove those that are grabbing or vulnerably the criminals. So it's so linked to Urina Ramuhele decision of President Uraokele now. Governor, but let's process the yao at the lifestyle OD, still creating senior officials,
0: you and I used to account now. What's that? If I like kicking a woman ring, what's about Lena and our Bussini would say, you look at a rega, the Tirojama Podisa Arna Africa or Lilia, Lena Botas.
6: No, but I go on about some moment commission.
0: Oh,
6: the reason, no one or no, there are some officials already, Baba Kubino Mumerico. 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But in Twitter, Valuela Tawayadi tenderly the contract, Tamara, that police. So that's what the issue is. And we've been saying this or no. The only way Oka Fletan the Dintote, Kamura, Kurno, there must be a proper lifestyle audit. 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
6: 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It or no, it does not even encourage the new constables that are being trained every year. Because but then the environment you create or no, the boss stubborn, what busy, what one of these relationships maybe the new
0: ntate maganange le mputseng le nagana gore komišene ya matanga e šetse e fitlheletse morero wa yona ge le lebetse le ge e le gore ba okeleditswe nako le nagana gore go ka no ba o ena le ba bangwe motho mongwe o bora dipolotiki ba go tsebega motho mongwe o bora kgwebo ba go tsebega ba e le gore le bona ba tshwanetse ba bitswe
6: 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Because this thing it's a web. There are many people valing but politics. God, I'm not giving example yeah evidence there were politicians who were trying to frustrate the work police or investigate a certain individual. So those politicians must be named and they must go and appear before Madlamga Commission so that they can answer. Especially co portfolio committee, because even some of these security guards or these bodyguards, what say the chunya thing or no limasola what it's hard. Because and this is the loophole in the system. We are allowing high caliber weapons. Or it in more Africa, because Leo can check about 12 hey, but training is young. So that's something that we have raised as a serious concern. For no, we can't have a situation now. We are restaurant to Somali to white range because you are now intimidating other South Africans.
0: Yeah.
6: We can't have that situation. But that situation, but whoever is also keep on the criminal coverage.
0: Nate maka shule gana ere ke go homela mo monna ke tshile buile guru re khone gore boledisha mo go lena no la rena la taba go le mo go thobela FM re buile guru le ka moso papa
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2: 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And they also said they want to play a role in the decision-making process. Nothing should be done about them without them.
1: Go feta fa o Ramaphosa o re ditsebi di dira tsotlhe matleng a tsona go netefatsa gore di phethagatsa toro yeo ya thuto ya boleng.
2: Their insights will need feed into the global education futures that will be presented at the 2027 Global Education Meeting. So in the end, resilience, financing, and the post-2030 agenda streams traveling towards one destination, namely resilient education systems that anticipate disruption, that adapt with equity, and that are ultimately transformative.
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5: Our boss put permits on our passports in 2024. Then in 2025 March we discover that our permits are fake permits. Then we go to Home Affairs to see if it is true that our permits are fake. Then the Home Affairs confirmed that all the permits on our passports is fake. It was almost 220 passports. Now we are still waiting for our passports, and those Home Affairs guys, they are not coming with our passports. Our boss is now saying, I'm not going to give you your money until Home Affairs came back with the passports.
1: Kere ruma ruma ka tabakholo ya gore President Cyril Ramaphosa o re thuto ya boleng ya go akaretsa batho ka moka e bohlokwa go ageng ditšhaba tseo di nago le bokgoni le tswelopele. 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
2: We maintain Dr. Kikaba's innocence, like we've said from the beginning, since inception of the matter. I have gone through parts of the docket, not all of it. I just wanted to make sure at this stage that I can access the docket and all the files contained therein, which I can do. I still need access to the server separate to the docket. From my preliminary view of looking at everything, I still maintain Dr. Kikaba's innocence. The charge sheet naturally in itself is always going to be contentious. It's the state's version that they're proffering as to why Dr. Kikaba is here today. That's just something we're going to have to deal with in trial and in these pre-interlocutory proceedings before trial as well.
1: Mo President Cyril Ramaphosa o re thuto ya boleng yeo e akaretšago batho ka moka e bohlokwa kudu go ageng ditšhaba tšeo di nago le bokgoni le tšwelopele. 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
3: 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And they also said they want to play a role in the decision-making process. Nothing should be done about them without them.
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4: In other words, General Khan prepared this statement with the benefit of the evidence against him. This was particularly concerning in this case because the complainant and the suspect worked at the same place and the suspect was the complainant's senior and direct superior. The receipt of such sensitive information would enable the suspect to manufacture and tailor his version but also approach other witnesses to influence their versions before they are approached to submit statements.
1: Rasala go yona taba ye are kweng setsopolo sa gatiso yo go yona khan a galimola go brigadier petle go mo go botsa maemo a gagwe ka sepoliseng.
5: And if you're coming here to
6: help out, my general, don't address me as Khan. That's the last time you call me Khan.
5: You see now?
6: You call me general.
5: No, don't shout at me.
6: You call me general. You don't call me Khan. I'm not your friend. I'm your commander. Do not address me as Khan. Am I clear to you? Am I clear to you? Do not address me as Khan. You have discipline. Do you know standing orders of the police? Are you familiar with standing orders? Are you familiar? Brigadier. I'm not Khan to you. I'm not your friend. Where were you this morning? I'm here from 7:30. Why were you not at work? Answer me.
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3: 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Go thoma ka la 1 go fitla ka la 12 July goba faela go thoma ka la 13 July ka e-filing goba ka SARS mobi app etela sars.gov.za SARS at your service
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2: 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But the fluctuation itself is understandable because the information that we continue to gather throughout the whole country is that we still have got pockets and pockets of some of the areas where we have got people that are gathering in some of the areas with the main aim of being brought here. Yesterday, we noted that there were others that were transported from Durban, others were transported from Sandton Woodmead site, others were also transported from the Western Cape.
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3: We are working with all of those municipalities and we have made progress. A number of them have responded. We have been able to get satisfactory answers by now. We're still dealing with the remainder of from about 29 of these municipalities. They are the first fortunate one who will get their money by next week Thursday. It's through the system. From our side, we can instruct that they must get paid. But there's bus and other systems of government which they've got their own date of payment. We're doing this thing on a weekly basis. Money will be transferred to the relevant municipalities.
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4: We maintain Dr. Gigaba's innocence, like we've said from the beginning, since inception of the matter. I have gone through parts of the docket, not all of it. I just wanted to make sure at this stage that I can access the docket and all the files contained therein, which I can do. I still need access to the server separate to the docket. From my preliminary view of looking at everything, I still maintain Dr. Gigaba's innocence. The charge sheet naturally in itself is always going to be contentious. It's the state's version that they're proffering as to why Dr. Gigaba is here today. That's just something we're going to have to deal with in trial and in these pre-interlocutory proceedings before trial as well.
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1: Yeah.
0: A ngwala gape go sheda go bitjo gore ke single ladies. Ya ga Beyonce.
1: The
0: question is, what is the question? The question is, what
1: is the question? The question is, what is the question? The question is, what is the question? The question is, what is the question? The question is, what is the question? The question is, what is the question? The question is, what is the question? The question is, what is the question? The question is, what is the question? The question is, Rere, udira udira eng go batho bao ge o ba leleditse motlhomongwe o ba leleditse ka maikemisetso a go ba tlhola emsa ya ba ile gore politician ya lena e feleletsa ka tsela e leng gore 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
1: Yeah, for Tobala FM, Moshate, Kiwatabola, we tabi show, come to say, Masome Perisinia, and Rachel, and Fala Irinella, Yabra, Big Zulu, and Nomalanga.
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5: Welcome to the Mars Singer South Africa!
6: The Mars Singer South Africa!
7: Imwile!
6: Sipiri!
7: Sikhweli jelega elele iswa!
8: Where are we go?
6: SABC2! Ibang Limpa Pop! 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
6: 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The Mars Singer South Africa. 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Who SABC2? SABC2. 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
10: John, o ke dimetse kae?
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10: Mo setleng se sa go faela, IPM ya mang a maleba o kgona go fetsa. Letela auto assessment ya gago. Go thoma ka la 1 go fitla ka la 12 July goba faela go thoma ka la 13 July ka e-filing goba ka SARS Mobi app etela sars.gov.za. 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
3: On the 10th September 2026, the Clean Trial Conference shall proceed in this matter. And it is expected of the participants ready to proceed to the trial conference. And I ultimately believe that it is a sufficient time for the parties to exhaust whatever issues they may have, so that on that day,
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5: 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But the fluctuation itself is understandable because the information that we continue to gather throughout the whole country is that we still have got pockets and pockets of some of the areas where we have got people that are gathering in some of the areas with the main aim of being brought here. Yesterday, we noted that there were others that were transported from Durban, others were transported from Sandton Woodmead site, others were also transported from the Western Cape.
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4: 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said I think you're always learning you're always sort of adding strings to your bow bowling with different balls bowling in different conditions finding ways to sort of take wickets or contribute or stop games whatever it may be as a spinner so yeah very sort of happy with how things have gone but I think the big test lies ahead of us from sort of October to the end of February
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9: House number 66. House number 66. Get it? House number 66. 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
0: Ola.
9: Sho, ka mona ni dumelang.
1: Unjani?
9: Right, Mabo. Thank you so much for having me. It's having to go back more than a thank you so much.
1: Yeah. Who what's the word? Kima Tomo. 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
9: So, li bicho la kaki must be dub. Yeah, not dub. Yeah, lam panawa dub.
1: Oh yeah. It's a elephant.
0: Must be dab.
1: It must be.
9: It must be dab.
1: Who saw the door? It be dab.
9: It
1: be dab.
9: I'm a songwriter. I'm a producer. I'm a DJ, sound engineer, and all around creative in the music industry and. Just a quick background. I started music at a very young age. Niki tsamika piano ko kerekeng. Ke tsenya batho moyeng. Since from a very young age, you know, I've been always in the music, you know, and I then decided to take music on professionally because I realized that this thing is my first love and I want to do it more professionally, you know. Produce the big artists, you know, some of the well-known names, Basabatanangi, aka the late Kinon Bob, you know, Bo Cuesta, Bo Scott Mapuma, Bo Sisiwa, Nadia Nekai, the list goes on, and I've been working behind the scenes for a long time, you know, producing for different artists, until I decided to DJ and step into the limelight, you know. And when I decided to DJ, I then made a decision, release some music that is from my own story, from my own point of view. And that's why I'm here, mm-hmm. You guys today, go to my life.
0: Yeah. And Jerry, re nyana ka album ya gago Kwanda. Re botsenyana fela ka yona gore e tlile bjang lena la Kwanda le tsholetse kae le gore o shumile le bomang ka gore go yona.
9: Okay, so album ya ka is called Kwanda. It's coming out. It's my debut album, by the way. It's my debut album and I'm very excited for it. It's coming out on the 7th of August. Kwanda, which means grow, you know, Kazulu, you know, it means grow, Tari Tolika. It's new growth, and basically, it's basically my story of how I've grown in this industry from my trials and tribulations. You know, I'm here now telling my story, and there's a very beautiful song that is my lead single from that album called Ilela, which means the journey. You know, the journey, Tila, because I believe Huri. And it's always going to have ups and downs in a new challenge, you know. From my perspective in the entertainment industry, I've had a lot of ups and downs. I've had a lot of challenges, you know. But I'm here to give a message, you know, a message of hope. For even if you have ups and downs, even if you have challenges, wonke izolunga, so inqoba ngomthandazo, yonke into izolunga, you know.
1: Yeah. Ere go botshepotshe ka gare ga album ya gago e na le dikoshe tse kae ebile wena le mmino wa dirwa ka AI o bona bjang?
9: So ka gare ga album ya ka e na le dikoshe tse 7, so I'm short and sweet. Ke rata ntho e short and sweet. Ke rata ntho e telele, like, you know, I think people in this day and age, you know, we have a short attention span, so I just want to give them good music, short and sweet, 7 tracks, you know. I work with very talented people. I chose to work with talent over just any name, just with the brand or big name. For me, it's all about the talent, and I'd like there's some talented artists on this album that I would like to showcase to the rest of the world. I need you guys to hear them, the likes of Rory Diamonds, Luigi, Nogwazi, Zoe Madeira, you know, these are people who are very established and very talented in the industry. And Kataba Yulea AI, it's a very controversial one, Yona Eo, you know?
1: Yeah.
9: I feel like we still need some time to accept it, yes.
1: E gona mara AI ka gare ga album ya gago. Goba o tsene studio ngwangwala wa opela goba o diragetse.
9: No. Album Ina is produced and it's sung by real vocalists, you know. Hauna AI Konami. It's a bit old school. The album is a bit old school, but I feel like we this is the era that I'm coming from. Now I'm a producer and I play instruments, and also the vocalists that are on there, they're also very talented vocalists. We haven't gotten to AI yet.
0: All right. Awadi akwagala we shubiale abalate di bagago ba rati ba mino wa gago ba go humana kae Instagram, Twitter kae kapakae ba go humana byang.
9: Le ka humana go Instagram, Facebook, TikTok, bonke is must be dubbed that MUST BEDUBZ must be dubbed on all social media platforms. Nango.
1: All right, re tloga re leboga. Yeah, e ke koshena ka go magagesho e bitjwa indlela.
0: All
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2: However, when Advocate Johnson was appointed the head of IDEC in early 2022, I started thinking about this incident again and it troubled me all over again. At the time, members of the Hawks were placed at IDEC to investigate matters at crime intelligence. I approached him on condition that my identity would be protected. I informed him of the incident and that I prepared a statement setting out my recollection. I did so in August 2022. As far as I'm aware, the DPCI officers investigated the matter, but nothing has come of it.
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3: In our case, Treasury is unhappy about us not being able to pay our invoices within 30 days. In particular, they were unhappy about the fact that we owe the pension fund. We had to then demonstrate to them that we have an agreement in place with the pension fund. We did have a previous one that was honored, came to an end on the 31st of March. So we then had to enter into a new one, which was done in June. We did respond. We attached the necessary document. I believe that there was an oversight from Treasury's side. Hence, they then decided to withhold ours as well.
1: O salibialo, si tibi samerara di pusho selagaye, Harlan Clute. 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
4: It all comes down to leadership. I think ethical and accountable leadership. If you've got a mayor who is interested in the job, then you have good performance. If you have a competent manager that is willing to say no to the mayor or to the executive and to stand up, then you have progress. And so you need the political administrative tangle. That has to be in sync. Each one stay in his or her lane. But the number one thing is leadership. Ethical and accountable leadership. This is nothing new. It is what the Auditor General says year after year.
1: Abjalo diphatišišo tšeo di dirilwego ke BBC di utolotše gore bafalala diutlwa dinageng tša go feta 40 tšeo di akaretša go tša ka Afrika ba hlokaetše ntlweng ya Russia kgathano le Ukraine. 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Olga Ivshina wa BBC.
5: Russia is widening its recruitment efforts as it looks for new ways to replenish its forces in Ukraine. A BBC investigation has identified at least 3,589 foreign nationals killed while fighting for Russia from more than 40 countries. The largest group were North Korean troops deployed under a military agreement with Moscow. Others came from Africa, Latin America, Asia, and the former Soviet republics. Researchers say recruitment has shifted from prison inmates to overseas volunteers seeking higher wages and more recently to labor migrants pressured into signing military contracts.
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1: 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I asked him what was he talking about, and he then showed me an article displaying that a warrant for arrest was issued for Mr. Belochan.
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2: There's no reason why those who are in need of housing must continue in the Cape Flats must continue to be housed in the Cape Flats. The city's land is land that's available for everybody. Tafelberg is a concrete example. There's no reason why people from Khayelitsha and Mitchells Plain can't go and live on the Tafelberg site in a social house that is delivered there. Because that will also help our people on that side of Cape Town to experience what it is to live in a well-resourced community. Because that is what Sea Point is in relation to a Khayelitsha and a Mitchells Plain. And we must manage our public facilities in a way that benefits all of us.
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3: 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The MEC added that such behavior does a disservice to the taxi industry and reinforces negative perceptions of the sector as disrespectful and violent. She further emphasized that operators must respect the choices made by commuters regarding their preferred mode of transport.
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4: I already spoke to the Home Affairs, which they promised to give me 2 buses. So it means today when I get those buses, it means the 99 and others who are in custody, those who have finished their sentence, together will make 2 buses. Then I think this place will be cleared. Those who are still not here, I'm just giving an appeal that wherever they are, if they are seeing their life is in danger, they must just go to the nearest police station. Then they can contact me while they are there at the police station. Then we can see how can we help them to go back home.
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3: You call me general. You don't call me Khan. I'm not your friend. I'm your commander. Do not address me as Khan. Am I clear to you? Do not address me as Khan. You have discipline. Do you know standing orders of the police? Are you familiar with standing orders? Are you familiar, Brigadier? I'm not Khan to you. I'm not your friend. Where were you this morning? I'm here from 7:30. Why were you not at work? Answer me.
2: Morago ga thulano yeo Phetlhe o botse molato o kgatlhanong le Khan e fela komišene e kwele ditatofatso tša gore tlhogo ya lekala la dinyakišišo kgatlhanong le bomanager advocate Andrea Johnson o 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
4: In other words, General Khan prepared this statement with the benefit of the evidence against him. This was particularly concerning in this case because the complainant and the suspect worked at the same place and the suspect was the complainant's senior and direct superior. The receipt of such sensitive information would enable the suspect to manufacture and tailor his version, but also approach other witnesses to influence their versions before they are approached to submit statements.
2: Thulano magareng ga Khan le Phetlhe e diragetse mengwaga ye mene pele ga ge Johnson a ka thwalwa maemong a gagwe a bjale ka ngwaga wa 2022. 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
5: However, when Advocate Johnson was appointed the head of IDAC in early 2022, I started thinking about this incident again and it troubled me all over again. At the time, members of the Hawks were placed at IDAC to investigate matters at crime intelligence. I approached him on condition that my identity would be protected. I informed him of the incident and that I prepared a statement setting out my recall incident. I did so in August 2022. As far as I'm aware, the DPCI officers investigated the matter, but nothing has come of it.
2: Komišene e kwele gape botlhatse bja

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6: The system where the RPO got vaccinations is very slow, and the combined program with the state vets will must be better organized. We've received 61,000 vaccines from the RPO side, and from that 61,000, 33,500 was distributed, and the cattle was vaccinated. But the 61,000 combined with the state provision of vaccines is not enough for the cattle in Mpumalanga. So our biggest need in our province is vaccination.
5: Molaodi wa ditirelo tša maphelo a diphoofolo ka Mpumalanga, Dr. Noluthando Ndashe, o re ba šoma ka thata le go ipiletša go balemi go tliša leruo la bona gore le hlabelwe.
7: We want to reassure the public that veterinary teams remain deployed throughout the province, conducting continuous surveillance, vaccination and disease control activities to protect Mpumalanga's livestock industry and support the eventual eradication of FMD. I would like to also emphasize that under the Animal Diseases Act, each animal owner, in particular our farmers, is responsible to ensure that their animals are protected against disease. So we are asking that our farmers will please ensure that they take opportunity of this FMD mass vaccination campaign and present their animals to be vaccinated.
5: Goro ya temo ka provinceng e letetse go thomisa ka legato la bobedi la go aba ditshwana tsa bolwetse ba hlako le molomong mathomong a kgwedi ya Setemere lenyaga. 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
2: A few days ago, the public protector released a report which once again made damaging findings against the dear run city of Cape Town of failing to provide basic services to the people of Khayelitsha and Langa. But that finding could just as well have been any place on the Cape Flats, because it's the same everywhere. The public protector confirmed that we have always said that the DA government in the city and the province does not care for the poor and the working class. The tale of the two cities is just again highlighted in the finding. This finding does not stand in isolation. It points to a crisis rather than an organization which is delinquent to the constitution of the country.
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4: We are disappointed with South African government on what they treating us. We are human beings. And then UNHCR also, they don't do justice to us because these people, they never flee their home because they want to flee, because they were attacked. So if South Africa, they don't want to protect these people, we want UN to come in. You want us to be reintegrated. Okay, bring solution. And the first one is a temporary shelter. And the secondly, there must be integration on the community where people, they were fleeing so that they can be back and they mustn't be harassed.
1: Olete jore badudi ba Gauteng ba ofeta sekete ba oba letetse go dikaro ba tla holega gausinyane. 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
5: The procedures planned for this year's surgical marathon range from your hip and knee replacements. We talking here the specialized interventions, pediatric reconstructive surgery, cardiac procedures, you name all of those. The initiative is further strengthened through the partnerships with different organizations.
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6: She urged associations to respect the rights of other road users and refrain from any acts of intimidation or violence. The MEC added that such behavior does a disservice to the taxi industry and reinforces negative perceptions of the sector as disrespectful and violent. She further emphasized that operators must respect the choices made by commuters regarding their preferred mode of transport.
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2: 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Communities in areas like Nyanga, Khayelitsha, Mitchells Plain, Hanover Park, Menenberg, Dalf and Guguletu continue to live under siege. The continued failure to stem the violence, the violent crime requires a far more coordinated intervention. We call for intensified action and coordination between the South African Police Services, intelligence structures and the South African National Defence Force.
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3: We cannot feed you with our tax money. Our tax money is for our children and those who are coming after us. We must preserve this nation. It is our country. We are saying mabahambe. We don't hate on them. We just telling them to do the right thing because it's a crime to be in a country illegally. It is a crime. So they must follow the proper procedure.
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4: Cholera is back and it's affecting several states. We are particularly concerned about the spread to El Obeid in North Kordofan where the access is very limited and where the fragile health system is under increasing strain. Health facilities are overwhelmed there and access to care is very, very limited.
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3: 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At the time you call your message, then press hash or hang up.
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2: 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In particular, they were unhappy about the fact that we owe the pension fund. We had to then demonstrate to them that we have an agreement in place with the pension fund. We did have a previous one that was honored, came to an end on the 31st of March. So we then had to enter into a new one, which was done in June. We did respond. We attached the necessary document. I believe that there was an oversight from Treasury's side. Hence, they then decided to withhold ours as well.
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3: 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The MEC added that such behavior does a disservice to the taxi industry and reinforces negative perceptions of the sector as disrespectful and violent. She further emphasized that operators must respect the choices made by commuters regarding their preferred mode of transport.
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Or keep singing on the city, so I got to play FM, Machete, one gentleman, Machete, what's it? Let me tell you, Shoko Shako Shako, Tom Landani, or the Falizink, De Rosibare, Imizua, Kafaka Shako Shako Shako Shako, Massive, so much Rick Sibare. 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

0: 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You can talk about FM, look at Kasha, Africa, but I come to Jalimoya. 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
6: I am a Limoka Gavikai.
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7: Thank you Oxen. 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
7: Tovela DJ
0: Oka, that's a DJ Oka, come on, come on, come on, come on, come on, come on, come
7: on, come
0: on, come on, come on, come on, come on, come on, come on, come on, come
7: on,
0: come on, come on, come on, come on, come on, come on, come on, come on, come on, come on, come on, come on, come on, come on, come on, come on, come on, come on,
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0: DJ Janiso, some of the Kushi Singh, somebody reconnected to my FM. 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

0: 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What's your ratio? La Africa, bro. 87.6, it's about 2.1. 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What's your own limit? I'm sure. 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